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0: say so. It's Backstage Country. Ashley McBride is here having so much fun talking about all the things, including the new album, Wild. And Ashley, I got to tell you, like, so inspiring to watch you and your band. I mean, you guys have this incredible relationship that we love watching. You have them in the studio. You have them on the road.
1: Yes.
0: And it's just so fun. But, like, that band, I am curious what your guys's, like, group chats are like. Are they constantly going?
1: A lot of trivia.
0: Okay.
1: A lot of comedy.
0: Uh-huh.
1: A lot of looking up more comedy to laugh at. Tons of trivia. Like, the amount of, like, the vastness of where the knowledge lies in this band is really remarkable.
0: I feel like y'all would kill at, like, trivia night.
1: Absolutely. Yeah. We would be, like, live bar trivia would be hurting.
0: Ain't even fair.

0: getting there. Yeah. And also, Matt, the lead guitar player, is very, very, very good at math. And so I call him Math instead of Matt sometimes. So everybody's super, super intelligent and so wonderfully talented. And we know that raw talent, it's off the charts. But on a graph, on a long enough timeline, honed skill outworks raw talent. It outperforms.
1: Mm-hmm.
0: So we take raw talent and we hone it together. And that makes your experience on the stage, because it's not just us regurgitating some songs. We are making music tonight.
1: Yeah.
0: That means the guitar solos aren't the same. That means the drum fills aren't the same. We're challenging each other to sharpen each other's instruments. And that makes it, from your point of view, you're like, people say, it's so joyful. You guys are so joyful on stage. Yeah, we're learning and challenging and celebrating each other. And so it's joyful for us on this side. It's joyful for you on that side. And probably if you come to 30 shows in a year, you probably saw 29 different ones.
1: Mm-hmm. Yep.
0: In some way.
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1: A clown for who? For what circus? And he's like, the.
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0: It's Backstage Country. I'm Elena. Ashley McBride is here this week, who just released the new album, Wild. And this album starts with a song that your longtime fans are very familiar with.
1: Yes.
0: Rattlesnake Preacher. You've been playing this, I mean, since like your bar days, right?
1: Oh, yes.
0: Yeah. And so it's had a long journey, but fans have been wanting to hear this recorded version. It's finally here. Why was now the time?
1: This is one of the songs that we've played it different ways over the years. Written by Randall Clay. It's a solo write. It was the first song I ever heard Randall sing in a bar. It's how we met.
0: Whoa.
1: He sang Rattlesnake Preacher and I sang Creosote.
0: Whoa.
1: Yeah. He walked over and said, I think we might have some mutual friends, and the word on the street is we need to go make bad decisions together.
0: What an opener.
1: Instant friends.
0: Yep.
1: I was just like, I love this guy.
0: Yep. Is it okay if we talk about Randall a little?
1: Absolutely. Okay, I have a really rad tattoo of him.
0: Ah, yes! Oh my gosh.
1: He was a circus clown before he was a songwriter.
0: What?
1: Isn't that wild?
0: Oh my gosh, I didn't know that.
1: Like, we're all talking about like what jobs you had before you were this. And I was like, I was a security guard, I was a waitress, and he was like, I'm a clown. I was like, a clown for who? For what circus? And he's like,
0: the circus.
1: The? What's your clown name? He said, birthday clowns have names. Clowns don't have names. And I was like, oh my gosh. So when you say the circus, I'm assuming you mean Barnum and Bailey. He said, yeah, the. Like, how do you go from I joined the circus to I think I'll write songs? That's the brilliance of Randall Clay. He's a circus clown poet.
0: He seems like the kind of person that you would have learned something new about him every time you had
1: all
0: a conversation. Is that the case?
1: And constantly surprised with what came out of his mouth and never surprised at what came out of his mouth. Just because you can't believe a human just said that or came up with it. And then you're like, of course that's what Randall would say.
0: Yeah, well, and you and Randall, longtime collaborators, and you have so many incredible songs with him. And like you had mentioned earlier, he is the sole writer on Rattlesnake Preacher.
1: Yes.
0: And that's how you met, which is blowing my mind right now. But do you really feel him on this album?
1: 1,000%.
0: Yeah.
1: Because he would say, atta girl. Or something, or he would flip you off when you did something really special.
0: Yeah.
1: And the other day we were filming the video for Water in the River.
0: Oh, yeah.
1: And he's a writer on that as well. Blue Foley, Randall Clay, Roger Hodges. And we were trying to get the file, right, for playback to the person who's responsible for playing it. I'm knee deep in a creek with a Bible and candles and an altar and a cross in the water. And we send what I'm assuming is the file, and we send it over.
0: Mm.
1: They hit play on the playback, and you hear Randall's voice go, all right, water in the river. Somehow, the original work tape from the day they wrote it is what got sent to the individual responsible. So, right, totally shocking, and not shocking at all because it's Randall. All right, water in the river. And we were like...
0: Yeah, what
1: is it like? Sitting there like, hey, buddy.
0: Like,
1: I feel him all over this record. It's cool. And he would love it that way.
0: Oh, that's right.
1: He'd be like, yeah, man, this ain't no hobby.
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0: It's Backstage Country. We've got Ashley McBride hosting this week, who just released her new album, Wild. And I think a really good place to start is the current single, What If We Don't, which is a song that is not new by any means. Yes. Yeah. One that you have given a second life. And I mean, this one goes back to like 2016. Is that right?
1: Yeah, it's 2015, 2016. Yeah, we wrote it on the patio at my friend Terry Joe's house. And I loved the song immediately. Mm-hmm. And I knew how I could hear it and the way I wanted it to sound and be presented live. And even though we were able to play it in the live show for a little while, it never landed the way I wanted it to land. I wanted to feel the way I feel when I sing, we belong to the light, we belong to the... Right, this is the whole reason we wrote the song. And it comes from a very real situation, and the video kind of helps give some clues to that. We did have to change a few things to protect the deceased and the loved ones of the deceased. Yeah. But it's still that one moment, the what if moment, is now immortalized. There's no answer. And the anything can happen feeling is on the record and it's on the radio. That's the life this song deserved.
0: You guys just, you absolutely illustrated this in the song, you illustrated it in the video, and I was curious about that video because I have heard that it is reminiscent of a life experience of yours. How was it for you recreating that, and just, was it therapeutic? Was it, like, what was it like?
1: It was a little bit tough.
0: Yeah.
1: And thinking about writing the video treatment and then discussing with my team and my loved ones and saying, you know, this record is about things that are all true. There's no Brenda to put her bra on. There's no Leroy to get the spoon out of his hand. These are just things that happened to me. So I think I want to tell what really happened. And the fact is, the question was asked, and I couldn't make a decision, and that ended in a tragedy. But the tragedy isn't the important part. The anything can happen feeling is. And I'm so proud of the way we put the video and the song to where you don't have to feel the heaviness of the consequences. You only get the anything could happen.
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1: So she loves the videos. 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

0: It's Backstage Country. Ashley McBride is your host this week. I'm Elena. I'm having the best time talking about Wild, the new album that just came out. And now I know your mama Martha is like your biggest champion.
1: She is. You've
0: said that many times. What does she think about Wild?
1: She absolutely adores it, especially the track Wild. And she thanked me for making her, casting her so pretty.
0: In the video.
1: In the video. The woman that we cast is a very beautiful woman, and my mother is gorgeous.
0: Yeah, she is.
1: So I knew she needed to be cast that way. So she loves the videos. She loves little baby Ashley, little teenage Ashley. She loves the way this record sounds. Songs like Hand Me Downs can be hard.
0: Yeah.
1: Just like it was on the last record, just like with Learn to Lie, that can be hard.
0: Yeah.
1: She's never let songs that can be hard to face affect me. She's always been very good at being like, I'm glad you told me that that song was on the record before I heard it on the record.
0: Okay, yeah.
1: She accepts her responsibility for all of the wonderful things and all of the harder to accept things. So she's just a rock star.
0: That has to just really make your relationship incredible too, to be able to have those moments where
1: to be able to look at somebody and go, I'm going to say something,
0: yeah,
1: and it's going to immediately hurt your feelings. And then for her response to be like, okay, and I will see you on the other side of that feeling.
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t-shirt, wondering who's gonna kiss who first. You know what I'm talking about. Hey baby, what you doing tonight? It's butterflies and Bud Lights under the stars and all.

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1: Was if I could go back in time and you know, shake myself and say, what are you doing?
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0: It's Backstage Country. Ashley McBride is here this week. We are just able to talk about so many things, and I'm having so much fun. I hope you're having a good time.
1: I'm having the best time.
0: Yay! Well, Ashley, you know, there is a lot of every chapter of your life. I feel like you have just opened up more and more to us and really taken us with you on your entire journey of your artistry and your life, really. And something that has really stood out to a lot of people and is helping a lot of people right now is you sharing your story of sobriety. And I want to give you a little I don't usually dive too much into my personal life, but for the context purposes here, my brother, he did not see the other side of addiction, and we lost him in 2016. And it was alcohol, and ever since then, like, I am a new level of grateful to people that share their story of sobriety, because so many people feel so alone, obviously, and like don't know. And then somebody like you with the platform that you have, you're saving lives. And I want to thank you for that.
1: Wow,
0: and I
1: thank
0: also,
1: you.
0: Yes. And I also would just like to kind of talk about that for anybody listening that might be in that dark place right now and looking for some light. When did you know that it was time, and was it easy for you to see?
1: I knew probably 2 years before I was able to do it. I kept flirting with it. Mm-hmm. 7 days dry, 20 days, 14 days, whoops, drank again. And that whole time still saying, maybe it's just that I can't have tequila. Maybe it's just that I can't have moonshine. Maybe it's just that I can't have... And all of the negotiation, trying to be like, I got to figure out what the problem is. And the problem is the person that's opening the bottle to begin with, and the demons that you think you are keeping those drunk so that they can't do any damage. It is not true. And so it was a couple of years of me trying, and I had only really one friend that I would tell, because when you say I'm not going to drink, the first thing people do is wait for you to drink.
0: Yeah.
1: So they can be like, she's screwing it up again. But Travis Meadows, the guy that I wrote 10 to Midnight with, and that's what we wrote 10 to Midnight about, was if I could go back in time and you know, shake myself and say, what are you doing? Where I would do it and mess up. And I would call him at 3 o'clock in the morning, and he would say, I love you. Try again tomorrow. But I didn't have a choice when the moment that this really terrible moment that I have experienced many, many, many times was so scary. That there wasn't a way to justify what happened. And I know people are like, so you had a long night drinking? No. Maybe you've had a long night drinking. I had a long over a decade, and it got scarier and darker and scarier and darker. And then it didn't matter if it was 6 glasses of whiskey or one. Then it didn't matter if it was 3 bottles of wine or 1 glass. And things were so dark, and it was so scary, and I was so unpredictable. And I thought that the only way to make that stop was it was even darker. Whew. So there's an answer. It just sucks. And you're going to miss it sometimes until you look in the mirror and recognize yourself.
0: Yeah.
1: It's such a touching moment to go, yeah. I know you. I know you. Oh, God, I'm so sorry. I hid you. I ran from you. I helped hurt you. Dude, I'm sorry. And then you got to figure out how to not be mad at the version of you that did all that damage to you and to others. You're not always going to be able to find love for that part of you, but you can have room. And sometimes that's all I can say is, hey, there's room for you here.
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I'm Ashley McBride, your backstage country host this week, featuring cuts from my just-released Wild album. And coming up, the story behind another cut from the album, Arkansas Mud.

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1: It's Backstage Country. Ashley McBride is here this week. We're celebrating the release of her new album, Wild, which just came out on Friday, and already loving all the songs. Arkansas Mud, one that we got to hear a little early and sit with. But, you know, when I hear this song, I hear it a lot about, like, accepting who you are and kind of rediscovering or re-highlighting those things that people might have tried to dim of you or might have told you to get rid of or something. Like, that's what I feel, and I just want to give the middle finger to so many people that gave me bad advice in the past, you know, getting rid of parts of myself. And I'm kind of in a place where I'm re-finding those things. So, you know, listening to it and having that emotion behind it and everything, I am curious, like, today, would you say that you are 100% yourself?
2: I would say I'm more like me now than I've ever been.
1: Yeah? Okay, that's fair enough.
2: And my grandfather would say, we are who we are, only more as we get older.
1: Ain't that the truth, though?
2: Yeah.
1: And that is kind of what this song is about, right?
2: It is. And you do get lots and lots of bad advice.
1: Yeah.
2: And how you're from Arkansas, nobody cares about that. And we are here, we are in Music City, and your hair should probably be blonde, and you should stop getting tattoos, and all of the things that you're like, oh, okay, well, if that's the price of admission, that's the price of admission.
1: Right.
2: And you change this, and you change that, and you change this, and you change that, and all of a sudden you feel like you're just in a costume. I did a good job of sticking to my guns, But I didn't execute it perfectly. And the parts that I got rid of, I started putting the wrong things in those spots to make me feel more whole, right?
1: Yeah.
2: So, and that's where you get the Percocet and Adderall and nicotine and alcohol. And eventually that becomes a problem, spoiler alert. But being able now to look at that, and I'm thankful.
1: Yeah,
2: I'm thankful that I had these experiences so that when I get back to going, okay, no. I'm from the Ozark Mountains. I'm the youngest of six children. I was raised in the Church of Christ. I can play nearly any instrument you stick in my hands because nobody would play with me as a child. I've been writing songs since I was 12 years old. I have tattoos. I'm kind of short. I'm the loudest person in the room very often. And get on board or don't.
1: Mm-hmm.
2: But being made of Ozark Mountain, Arkansas mud is why I'm able to overcome everything.
1: Mm.
2: That's my strength. It's not something to dim down just a little bit.
1: Yep. And this song will make you feel like you're from Arkansas.
2: Joan of Arkansas!
1: You're ready to, like, run through a wall with this. Will you introduce it?
2: Hey, I'm Ashley McBride, and this is Arkansas Mud on Backstage Country.
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0: It's Backstage Country. Ashley McBride is your host this week. I'm Elena. I'm having the best time talking about Wild, the new album that just came out. And we were all just so excited to hear that every single song was getting a video treatment.
1: Every single song.
0: You are a part of writing all of these treatments.
1: Absolutely.
0: For the video. It is very much you all over it and in your life and your story, which just makes it even more exciting. But Ashley, you know, like, I think about that and I hear you telling your vision on things, and it's always so clear and so inspiring.
1: I'm such a nerd for all things theater.
0: So you do love musical theater.
1: Absolutely.
0: I love musical theater. What are some of your favorites?
1: Dream role is Miss Hannigan from Annie.
0: Oh, yes.
1: Carol Burnett is the end all be all to me.
0: Yeah.
1: I don't mean to toot my own horn, but I would slay as Miss Hannigan.
0: No questions asked.
1: I would not mind being Miss Farrell from Annie. Annie's one of my favorites. Music Man, I absolutely adore Music Man, except I would want to be Harold Hill. I love Rapids.
0: Hey, there's a lot of gender changing.
1: Right?
0: Yeah.
1: Harriet Hill, it works, right?
0: Yeah.
1: A lot of rapid fire monologues and things like that I really enjoy. Of course, all the things that everybody loves, Avenue Q and Wicked and all that stuff. I love it too. But Mom started taking me to musicals when I was really small so that I could. My mother did a really good job. I was raised listening to mostly bluegrass and classic country, but she did a really good job of exposing us to symphonic music without being like, sit down and listen to your Beethoven.
0: Okay, yeah.
1: She would wait for you to ask a question.
0: Mm-hmm.
1: What is this that we're listening to? Why are we listening to all these fiddles? And she's like, oh no, this is Mozart's symphony number such and such.
0: She'd have you open the door.
1: Yeah, and then you'd be like, oh, and she'd be like, why don't you sing the fiddle part? And you'd be like, da da da da da da da da da da da da da da da da da da da. She's like, right. Isn't that pretty? Or you'd, Mom, what is this? And she's like, oh, Grease. It's actually considered a musical, not a movie. Would you like to see some other musicals? We can go see them live. So I was in a dinner theater when I was little, and Mom did a really good job of exposing me to all kinds of music to love and to find ways to love all types of expression of it.
0: Yeah.
1: A play without music, a play with music, reading monologues aloud. And watching that show just in your head, you know, she was fantastic that way.
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0: 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It's Parker McCollum. And here's a song from my new album, Killing Me.
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0: It's Backstage Country. Ashley McBride is here having so much fun talking about all the things, including the new album, Wild. And Ashley, I got to tell you, like, prepping for an Ashley McBride interview, knowing there's a time limit is almost impossible because your layers as an artist are just so rich and so delicious. And like, I feel like I could do a whole series on like each topic that I want to bring up, but got to kind of like, you know, rein it in here. Yeah. But with how layered I see things and like these complicated layers too, I'm curious about how you see your artistry. Like, do you see a complicated layer? What is the legacy that you feel as though you're creating right now?
1: My number one, like, I shall not be moved, is I am who I sing I am.
0: I am who I sing I am.
1: That's absolutely right. And if I had a private jet, maybe I would use it, but I don't. I'm the lady of the highway. Mm-hmm. I live with my band in a bus. Mm-hmm. More days of the year than I am home. I'm proud of it. I'm made for it. And it is what I will do until my lungs are no longer inflated. Mm-hmm. That's the most important thing, is it's, you can trust my records. You can trust our records because I am who I sing I am. And my band is that way too. And we try to keep things in check, that you're watching a drummer, a bass player, a utility player, a mandolin player. You're also watching a mechanic, the guy that worked at the deli, a fourth grade teacher, a barista, and a carpenter, and a girl who sang in bars since she was 19. So I want you to be able to see that too. That's why country music is so wonderful. It's regular people. Mm-hmm. Dealing with regular things in a way that rhymes and helps other regular people deal with their regular things.
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0: Ashley McBride is your host this week on Backstage Country. And Ashley, you did such a great job hosting today. Like, you are a natural at this.
1: Thank you, Elena. Did you know I always wanted to have a radio show when I was a kid?
0: We were talking about that earlier, and I love it. So did I.
1: I'm having fun just hanging out and sharing the stories behind the songs on the new album, including my latest hit, What If We Don't?
0: We love it. And we're going to see everyone back here tomorrow on Backstage Country.

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That's Bailey Zimmerman, Chevy Silverado, My Country, 96.1. It's Fathead, rolling commercial-free. We're less than 15 minutes to your bald and the beautiful entertainment, everything from Nashville to Hollywood. We got a washout today. Rain all day, cloudy, but I promise you the forecast going forward, phenomenal. We'll get into it. This is Chase Matthew holding it down, My Country, 96.1.

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1: We start with Morgan Wallen, who's about to set the new standard in concert tours. He's got a show tomorrow in Gainesville, Florida, that will be the first of its kind, really, for a major U.S. tour to have live audio description of what's going on for a blind attendee. It's one of the first that we know of, and history is showing, in the U.S. for a major tour. So that could become a standard thing as we go ahead in music. Netflix, like many other channels and broadcast channels and different streaming sites, they announced some of the things to look forward to coming up. They did announce Grown Ups 3 with Adam Sandler. Now, if you know Grown Ups and the second one, just feel good, fun, you know, movies with Adam Sandler and all his buddies and all his friends. And they're silly, they're stupid, right? But they're fun to watch. They feel good when you're watching them. They have a Grown Ups 3 in the works. That should be a big one for Netflix. And Will Ferrell's golf comedy, The Hawk, that will premiere July 16th. Those were the big things to come out of the Netflix conference. CBS Evening News yesterday, they were live from Taiwan, and a cameraman suffered a medical emergency. They're okay, but it happened during the live broadcast. They had to stop the broadcast, go to commercial, and obviously you hear what's going on. The TV anchor was worried about the person and, you know, stopped the broadcast. That happened live on CBS Evening News, but they are okay. Another defendant was sentenced for Matthew Perry's death. This one got 2 years in jail. Benson Boone, his song Beautiful Things, is now part of the YouTube 1 Billion Views Club. Congratulations. Big moment last night for Knicks fans. Even though the Knicks are not playing for quite some time, they're waiting for the outcome of the Cavaliers and Pistons series, but that's what I'm alluding to. Big moment yesterday. The Cavaliers upset the Detroit Pistons in Detroit to take a 3-2 lead and head back to Cleveland. This is a big thing for the Knicks, because if Cleveland can actually win the series, the Knicks would get home court advantage in the next series, the Eastern Conference Finals versus the Cavaliers. If the Pistons were to win, the Knicks would not have home court advantage. So a big deal yesterday. Cavaliers 1 win away. Hopefully they take care of business in a few days. And last one for you. Duran Duran was quoted as saying they only want to headline festivals. They will not accept lower level spots in festivals. And one of their examples was like playing at 3 o'clock in the afternoon in a tent, which I understand. They probably should be later in the day, but as much as I love Duran Duran, and they were one of the biggest bands of the 80s, with some of the biggest songs you've ever heard, helped launch MTV, all that stuff. Rio, right? They're on the edge of the boat, sailing. I mean, you could picture the video, right? Duran Duran saying they will only headline festivals. You got to slow down. Slow down a little. Wouldn't be the worst to be direct support to a headliner, or even third down on the bill. And by the way, side note, I remember one of the things Darius Rucker once told me backstage at Jones Beach. He was opening for Lady A, and I asked him how it felt to open. Why wasn't he headlining? And his answer was, oh, I'm good. I get paid the same amount of money, and I'm off stage at 8:30 at night. And I said, oh, yeah, he's figured it out, man. That's he is partying on the bus and relaxed before 9 o'clock. He doesn't have to worry about staying up on stage till 11 or so. That's good. That's a good attitude to take into your performing. And TV tonight, ABC with Celebrity Jeopardy, Law and Order and SVU season finales tonight, and Netflix with the streaming premiere of GOAT, the animated sports comedy. There you have it. You're Bald and the Beautiful Entertainment, everything from Nashville to Hollywood. All right, we're looking at a bunch of rain today. It's a washout. It's a cloudy, rainy washout today. We'll be about 60. Tomorrow, 65, mix of sun and clouds. And then we go on a streak. Saturday, 70. Sunday, 80. next week, Monday, Tuesday, Wednesday, we're in the high 70s. I mean, we're looking good. Once Saturday hits, man, we are looking good. What a weekend we have in store here. My Country, 96.1.
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0: My Country 96.1, it's Fathead. Welcome to Thursday, May 14th, 2026. We are live and local, as always. Happy to be here with you. Rain today. You're going to get those every once in a while. You need one of those days. Today is that day. Better today than over the weekend. Let me tell you, after today, we're going on a string. Now, tomorrow, Friday, is okay. 65, mix of sun and clouds, fine. It's going to be fine. But the weekend, we start heating up literally 70 on Saturday, 80 on Sunday. It is get outside time. And next week, early Monday, Tuesday, Wednesday, we're in the mid to high 70s. It's going to be a really good time. Make your outdoor plans for the weekend. That's what it looks like. So go ahead. You have the Fathead seal of approval. As of now, looks like the weekend is going to be the best of the year so far, and maybe one of the best all year. We're just going to be crushing it weather-wise. Good time to make those plans. Hopefully, we'll see you outside somewhere. We have a ticket blitz tomorrow inside at the backyard. I know, it's right. I'm talking about the good weather. Talking about a big event we have tomorrow. It's at a place called The Backyard, but it's indoors. I know. It's going to be great. Place has a huge bar, lots of TVs. They got great, huge, like, cornhole area, ping pong golf simulators, darts, and a million other things. And we have a big ticket blitz every 10 minutes. You get a chance to pick. Really hot show. A lot of Jones Beach stuff. So we'll see you out there 6 to 8 p.m. in Middle Island at the backyard for your Friday night. All right, let's start the show with this. Experts say schools need to provide students with more blank. Fill in the blank. I'm asking you, what do you think the answer is? Experts say the American Academy of Pediatrics say schools need to provide students with more what? You guessed it. The answer, it's mind-blowing right now, is recess. Yeah, that's not the one I would have gone with, but okay, let's talk about what the American Academy of Pediatrics say. Physical activity is vital. We know that, right? Kids are basically laying in their rooms on their phones and devices and all those things, right? So 1 in 5 American kids are dealing with obesity. Obviously, kids are not moving the way we did when we were younger. Recess gives kids a chance to navigate relationships, build confidence, besides getting the health aspect and, you know, getting the physical activity. It's essential for kids. The report breaks it down for academic success, mental, physical, social, emotional growth, and all those things. Okay. I will also say this one makes me laugh a little bit. Not only is it time to de-stress and blow off steam, but it shows that kids need pauses between periods of learning so the brain can hold and store more info. By the way, all of this is great in moderation. Let's get some recess. Let's get some outdoor activity. Please, the weather's looking great. And if we're talking about elementary school, 1,000%. But let me just say, my kids are in high school and middle school, and I'm all for more learning. I'm all for just, you know, let's give them a little break here and there, but I'm okay with a little more learning would be good. And I know a lot of parents from all over are laughing at this as they're driving. You're laughing uncomfortably, by the way, because we all know, we all deal with the same thing. We just, you know, want our kids to get ready for life and get the best education. I would not put more recess on top of my list. If we are strictly speaking about younger kids in elementary school, 1,000%. I'm raising my hand for more learning. That would be good. And you could throw some physical activity in there as well. That'll be fun. We've got plenty more to do this morning. We've got your special song at 7:30. We've got your Bald and the Beautiful Entertainment coming up at about 8:12. National Day's good news stories later in the 8 o'clock hour. We've got a bunch of street smart life-saving tips coming up. We'll tell you about those at 7:48. Some things that might save your life in a bad situation. And some other things this morning as well still to come. We're going to be rainy all day. Weather gets better Friday, and then Saturday and beyond looks absolutely phenomenal. 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

Caroline Jones, You're It For Me, Honey, My Country, 96.1. It's Fathead rolling commercial-free right around 7:30. By the way, Caroline Jones, great solo act. We've been playing her for a while. Recently, I'd say the last 5 years or so, she became a full-time member of the Zac Brown Band, and she performs some solo stuff there during breaks or, you know, before, like, opening. And but she is a full member of ZBB, so pretty cool for Caroline Jones and a great musician. A lot of rain today, cloudy, sorry, but starting tomorrow much better, and the weekend is phenomenal. I'm just telling you, get outside this weekend. It looks great. We'll celebrate a country birthday here momentarily. Let's look at the others. Miranda Cosgrove is 33. Of course, School of Rock, iCarly, and she's Margot in Despicable Me. Rob Gronkowski, the great tight end of the Patriots, and Tampa Bay Buccaneer, 37 today. Mark Zuckerberg, 42, yes, Facebook man, who is now worth approximately $226 billion. Amber Tamblyn is 43. That's Charlie's long-lost daughter

on Two and a Half Men, was in Joan of Arcadia, Sisterhood of the Traveling Pants, House, I mean, a million things. Shanice is 53. Haven't heard that name in a while. A big hit in 1991 called I Love Your Smile. Sofia Coppola, the director, 55. Lost in Translation, big movie. As well, of course, Francis Ford Coppola's daughter and Nicolas Cage's cousin. Cate Blanchett is 57. Should we go through her filmography? I mean, it's pretty legendary. Danny Wood is 57 from New Kids. Fabrice Morvan is 60. That's the survivor of Milli Vanilli. Mike Inez is 60. Played bass for some big bands. Ozzy, Alice in Chains, and many more. CeCe DeVille, the guitarist from Poison, is 64. Ian Astbury from The Cult, 64 as well. Firewoman, She Sells Sanctuary, some big, big songs. Tim Roth, Reservoir Dogs, Pulp Fiction, Planet of the Apes, 65 today. Tom Cochran, Life is a Highway, 73. David Byrne, Talking Heads. A lot of big birthdays, a lot of music birthdays today, 74 for David Byrne. Robert Zemeckis, the incredible director, Forrest Gump, Back to the Future. I mean, Castaway goes on and on and on, 74 today. George Lucas is 82, Star Wars, Indiana Jones. And Bobby Darin would have had a birthday today. Bobby Darin passed in 1973, of course, Beyond the Sea and many other hit songs. We are celebrating today our man, Dustin Lynch. Dustin Lynch turns 41. He's had quite a career. A lot of hits, more hits than you'd actually think when you roll through all the songs and the song titles. Pretty incredible. Let's go all the way back. First single ever released. This is Cowboys and Angels, My Country, 96.1.

happy 41st to Dustin Lynch, one of the first artists we've ever played on this radio station. He had his first big single back when we launched Cowboys and Angels. There you go. He is 41, Dustin Lynch. As we roll commercial free with Mitchell Tenpenny, his latest called Speed of Light, My Country, 96.1.

0: My Country 96.1, it's Fathead. It is Thursday, May 14th, 2026. We got rain most of the day here, so kind of a washout of a day. Doesn't mean it's going to be heavy all day, but it's just one of those days where it's going to rain throughout the day pretty much. Tomorrow, better, 65, mix of sun and clouds. The weekend, unbelievable. 70 Saturday, 80 Sunday. It's an outdoor weekend. Next week, Monday, Tuesday, Wednesday, right now looks incredible. So definitely great weather on the horizon. We got something to look forward to this weekend. It is a make plans, get outside weekend for sure. Big night last night at Dublin Deck. Big kickoff, American Ride, Toby Keith tribute, DJ Salty Jim, the Freedom Fest tickets, all the things going on, the Mechanical Bull, Country Mills. We had a great time doing it again next Wednesday. Weather right now looks amazing. We'll be back out there with all your concert tickets and the Mechanical Bull and it's going to be fantastic. What a summer we are set up for. Can't wait. Going to have some more vendors next week as well. All right, we got plenty to do here. Let's dive into this. What are the top things we think are cool? A major poll online asked people, what is cool? What do you think is cool? Just things in life that are cool. These are the top 15 responses. Video games at number 15. Yeah, in moderation, they are cool. Not if you're sitting in your room all day playing, but they are cool in moderation. Avocados are cool. That's funny. It's just random things from video games to avocados. I love avocado. I love tableside guac. Make me some tableside guac, please. I put avocado, man. If I can have it on everything, I would as well. That is cool. 14. Classical music. That's cool. Moderation. Kind of like video games. I like classical music, but moderation. You know, tea. Tea. Like, not like, you know, spilling the tea like gossip. No, tea. Like drinking tea. Tea is cool. That is number 12 on the list. I haven't had tea in a while, by the way. Math is cool. I love that. By the way, Tennis Nick's daughter. You know Tennis Nick. I haven't talked about tennis in a long time. But Tennis Nick, my buddy, his daughter is going to college to study math, to be a math teacher. Math is cool, man. To be good at math, that is a cool thing. That's number 11. Sourdough bread is a cool thing. I love watching videos, not of people making it. To me, that's boring. I like people cutting it open, and then they open it up on TikTok to see if they did a good job or not, and sometimes it's completely ruined. But I guess a good sourdough bread is cool. Number 9, these are the top cool things people responded to online. American football is number 9. That is pretty cool. Online surveys. I don't know where that falls into. That's the one that stands out to me as being wrong. I hate online surveys. Why would you think online surveys are cool? I usually delete them and get the heck away. Number 7, coffee. Coffee should be higher, but at least it's in the top 10. Very cool. Absolutely. Watching movies is cool. That's number 6. It is. Absolutely. Number 5 is computers. Computers are cool, especially if you know a lot about computers. To know a lot about computers, very, very cool. Number 4, I agree with this. Cool things. Rock music. Big heavy metal rock fan. Grew up 70s, 80s rock fan for sure. I play a lot of it in my AirPods when I'm in the gym. Rock music, very cool. Reading books, very cool. I should do more of that. I admit, hand in the air. I admit it. I need to read more. Reading books is cool. Here are your top 2 cool things. Outer space is cool. It is. I don't, like, seek out a lot of info on outer space, but I do enjoy, you know, if you put it in front of me in, like, small segments, I do think it's cool. And number 1, we're all nerds at heart. Science. Science is the most cool thing at number 1. See how that works? I believe in science. I like science. Science is cool. That actually makes me feel pretty good that science is at the top of the list. I do enjoy science myself. All right. And then you got this, street smarts that could save your life one day. Somebody put a big article together online on BuzzFeed of things to do that could help you when you're out and about. Number 1, When you're traveling, if someone gets too close, like they might be pickpocketing or you're not sure what they're doing, just start talking very loudly. Like, excuse me, can I have some space, and be very loud. So people are turning around, they will walk away. When Ubering, always verify the driver and vehicle, including plate number, ask them for their name, whether they know where they're going, all those things, and then pay attention to the route once you get in the vehicle. Number three, if an armed robber confronts you, we know that, okay, this one, number three, you should know. If an armed robber confronts you, give them whatever they want. Just start pulling things out of your pockets, man. Just hand them whatever. Don't be a hero. And if someone tries to abduct you, right, you've heard this one before, fight for your life. Do not get in the vehicle. Your chances of survival plummet once you are actually in a vehicle taken to a second location. So if you are going to be abducted, try to fight for your life. Do not leave that area, all right? These are things that could save your life from an article. This one I never understood. Do not buy a phone cover or a phone case that holds your money, credit cards, and ID. I never understood this. I see this all the time, right? You're out to dinner with someone. They put their phone down on the table, and their credit cards and money are attached to it. I don't understand why you would put all those things in. Somebody takes your phone, or you lose your phone, or it's gone. I mean, putting all those things in one place, I never understood that. Number five, two more. When you're traveling, act like you're a resident of that city. Dress the way they dress. Map out your walking route and walk briskly like you know the city. And last one, after parking your car in your garage, make sure the garage door closes all the way before going inside. It's easy for someone to trip the sensor and open the door back up without you knowing after you go inside. There you go, some life-saving tips. We got plenty more to do. Bald and the Beautiful Entertainment up at about 8:12. National Day's Good News Stories, late 8 o'clock hour. We're going to have some rain today, I know, but starting tomorrow, better, 65 and better. Saturday, it really begins, 70. Sunday, 80. Gorgeous, big weekend. 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
1: We start with Morgan Wallen, who's about to set the new standard in concert tours. He's got a show tomorrow in Gainesville, Florida, that will be the first of its kind, really, for a major U.S. tour to have live audio description of what's going on for a blind attendee. It's one of the first that we know of, and history is showing, in the U.S. for a major tour. So that could become a standard thing as we go ahead in music. Netflix, like many other channels and broadcast channels and different streaming sites, they announced some of the things to look forward to coming up. They did announce Grown Ups 3 with Adam Sandler. Now, if you know Grown Ups and the second one, just feel-good, fun, you know, movies with Adam Sandler and all his buddies and all his friends. And they're silly, they're stupid, right? But they're fun to watch. They feel good when you're watching them. They have a Grown Ups 3 in the works. That should be a big one for Netflix. And Will Ferrell's golf comedy, The Hawk, that will premiere July 16th. Those were the big things to come out of the Netflix conference. CBS Evening News yesterday, they were live from Taiwan, and a cameraman suffered a medical emergency. They're okay, but it happened during the live broadcast. They had to stop the broadcast, go to commercial, and obviously you hear what's going on. The TV anchor was worried about the person and, you know, stopped the broadcast. That happened live on CBS Evening News, but they are okay. Another defendant was sentenced for Matthew Perry's death. This one got 2 years in jail. Benson Boone, his song Beautiful Things, is now part of the YouTube 1 Billion Views Club. Congratulations. Big moment last night for Knicks fans. Even though the Knicks are not playing for quite some time, they're waiting for the outcome of the Cavaliers and Pistons series, but that's what I'm alluding to. Big moment yesterday. The Cavaliers upset the Detroit Pistons in Detroit to take a 3-2 lead and head back to Cleveland. This is a big thing for the Knicks, because if Cleveland can actually win the series, the Knicks would get home court advantage in the next series, the Eastern Conference Finals versus the Cavaliers. If the Pistons were to win, the Knicks would not have home court advantage. So a big deal yesterday. Cavaliers 1 win away. Hopefully they take care of business in a few days. And last one for you. Duran was quoted as saying they only want to headline festivals. They will not accept lower level spots in festivals. And one of their examples was like playing at 3 o'clock in the afternoon in a tent, which I understand. They probably should be later in the day, but as much as I love Duran, and they were one of the biggest bands of the 80s, with some of the biggest songs you've ever heard, helped launch MTV, all that stuff. Rio, right? They're on the edge of the boat, sailing. I mean, you could picture the video, right? Duran saying they will only headline festivals. You got to slow down. Slow down a little. Wouldn't be the worst to be direct support to a headliner, or even third down on the bill. And by the way, side note, I remember one of the things Darius Rucker once told me backstage at Jones Beach. He was opening for Lady A, and I asked him how it felt to open. Why wasn't he headlining? And his answer was, oh, I'm good. I get paid the same amount of money, and I'm off stage at 8:30 at night. And I said, oh, man, he's figured it out, man. That's he is partying on the bus and relaxed before 9 o'clock. He doesn't have to worry about staying up on stage till 11 or so. That's good. That's a good attitude to take into your performing. And TV tonight, ABC with Celebrity Jeopardy, Law and Order and SVU season finales tonight, and Netflix with the streaming premiere of GOAT, the animated sports comedy. There you have it. You're bald in the beautiful entertainment. Everything from Nashville to Hollywood. All right, we're looking at a bunch of rain today. It's a washout. It's a cloudy, rainy washout today. We'll be about 60. Tomorrow, 65, mix of sun and clouds. And then we go on a streak. Saturday, 70. Sunday, 80. Next week, Monday, Tuesday, Wednesday, we're in the high 70s. I mean, we're looking good. Once Saturday hits, man, we are looking good. What a weekend we have in store here. My Country 96.1.
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John Morgan, Kid Myself. 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I was just a kid myself. 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

0: My Country 96.1. It is Thursday, May 14th, 2026. We've got a big morning show as we roll through this morning. We've got rain today, better tomorrow, 65, and mix of sun and clouds. The weekend looks absolutely phenomenal. It is an outdoor weekend, 70 Saturday, 80 Sunday, and then next week starts off really good as well. Had a great time at Dublin Deck yesterday. Tomorrow, the backyard. We are there in Middle Island for a big ticket blitz, 6 to 8 p.m. for your Friday night. Some national days today. It is National Dance Like a Chicken Day. Don't know why, but, you know, it's supposed to make you feel good. Flap your arms and go ahead, cluck like a chicken, all those things. It's National Decency Day. Can we be decent to each other? Dress decent. I guess you go both ways on this. You just look decent when you go out, and then be decent to other people. It's National Buttermilk Biscuit Day today. Very tasty. Haven't had one in a long time. You know what? Again, it's been a while, but you know what I love about buttermilk biscuits? When you go to a buffet, or let's say you're in a hotel buffet, breakfast buffet, or something like that, and you get to the buffet and you see not only buttermilk biscuits, but a big hot tub of the, you know, the gravy, the sauce, you know, the sausage gravy, whatever goes over. Oh, my God. Yeah. When you're in Nashville, they have that. I mean, every buffet in Nashville has that. So good. And it is National Underground America Day. Talking about the many people, there's about approximately 6,000 people who live in some form of underground architecture across North America. Interesting. So, recognizing the underground architecture today. Some good news. An ice cream truck owner in Western Massachusetts making people smile because of a small act of kindness. A young boy recently approached her truck, but didn't have enough money. But instead of turning him away, they gave him a free scoop. And then people online saw the generosity, and soon donations started pouring in from around the world. The company just announced they'll now give free ice cream to every child all summer because they got so much money that came in. How awesome is that? Pennsylvania communities are rolling out free vending machines that dispense essential wellness items like hygiene kits, HIV tests, Narcan, things like that. The vending machines are called Health to Go, and they're designed to reduce barriers such as cost, transportation, and stigma. More than 11,000 items were dispensed in the first year. Now they hope to expand the program statewide. And finally, a man experiencing homelessness in Seattle was a hero to one family when he found and held on to a stolen bag after realizing it contained a family's beloved dog's ashes. The man then returned the ashes when he saw a flyer from the owners, but he didn't want a reward. The story quickly spread online and donations started pouring in, as you'd imagine. They eventually raised enough money to help the man move into his own apartment for the first time in 7 years. And you love to see people helping people. Good stuff. That does it. Have a great rest of your day. I'm here till 10. A lot of music next hour from 9 to 10. Then we got Jim O'Brien, Murph Dog, Jay Letterman, and Elena, her special guest, Ashley McBride, all week from 8 to midnight. Weather-wise, rain all day. Sorry about that, but we are making way for an incredible weekend. Tomorrow, okay, but Saturday, 70, Sunday, 80, and beyond looks awesome. My Country, 96.1.
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9 o'clock hour. Chris Jansen, Me and a Beer, My Country, 96.1. Rolling commercial free. We got a lot of big hit makers this hour. Hardy with All His Boys, that great song, MacArthur. Ella Langley with Morgan Wallen, their big duet. Jackson Dean, John Party. Bailey Zimmerman, Megan Maroney coming up. Ella Langley is next. And Keith Urban now, My Country, 96.1.

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0: His name is Matt Cooper, debut single to country radio. 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Thanks to Ryan and Amanda. Our great producers could not do it without them. Ryan King is your host of Mixtape Saturday Night every Saturday, 8 to 11. And as the weather gets better, yeah, you hang out in the backyard, you blast the radio. A lot of fun. Myself and Murph are on at 6 with Country Fresh Radio, and Ryan follows us at 8. We do have incredible weather coming today. Sorry. Cloudy, rainy. I apologize. Tomorrow, better. Weekend looks phenomenal. Get ready to be outside. Jim O'Brien next from 10 to noon. Murph Dog, noon to 3. Jay Letterman will drive you home 3 to 8. And Elena, Backstage Country. It's a great show, 8 to midnight. Guests every week. Ashley McBride all week this week. So you could check her out tonight, 8 to midnight. We got Luke Combs music, Jordan Davis, and more coming up next. 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

MyCountry96.1 has promised it's almost Friday. Our ticket blitz, a big one tomorrow night. Tell you about that in case you missed it, and it's all on the way. We'll get started this hour with a woman planning a wedding of the century, and I bet she does, too. It's Taylor Swift and mine on My Country.

0: Hi, Country 96.1 at work. I'm Jim Boyce, Guy O'Brien. How about that? It's halfway through the month, almost anyway, of the month of May already. Time flies. And so does the chance for you to get tickets for upcoming Freedom Fest. 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

0: Some scattered showers. Watch out for some wet roads. There will be a little bit of a midday lull here. The showers are kind of hit and miss throughout the afternoon. And then towards late afternoon, there could be a couple of quick, heavier downpours. High temperatures, most of us will be in the 60s, some 50s at the shoreline. For tonight, partly to mostly cloudy skies. Can't rule out a spotty shower. Lows will be in the upper 40s and lower 50s. For your Friday, a chance of a spotty shower or two in the morning, then partly sunny in the afternoon, highs 65 to 70. Lots of sunshine on Saturday, mid-70s, and 75 to 80 on Sunday. Sun and clouds, slight chance of an afternoon shower. I'm your Trouble Island meteorologist, Rich Hoffman.
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Ashley McBride's back tonight with Elena on Backstage Country. She's the weekly guest. Elena, tonight at 8, only on My Country 96.1. I ain't

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1: 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My wife Carol's a big fan, as am I, of Lainey Wilson. And she's got that Netflix special all about touring and what she does at concerts. It's a great 2 hours of fun. Check it out. I think it's on, it's on Netflix. Lainey Wilson, who's getting married. So is Taylor Swift eventually. And it's going to be a big wedding. In the meantime, Reba McEntire says her wedding to Rex Lynn will be low-key at their ranch in Tennessee. They don't have a date set, but the ceremony will include one important part of their lives, their animals. She said, we're going to have hot dogs there, two grand dogs, as in animals, you know, Watson and Belle. So they may be the ring bearers or something like that. So check out the whole story and hear Reba say it for herself on her website, licountry.com.
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0: Don't make me turn this truck around. How many times you hear that when you were a kid, right? Except maybe they said car instead. But it's summertime, road trips, and Jordan Davis, that's his new one, by the way. 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
8: Mostly cloudy skies for today. We are tracking some scattered showers. Watch out for some wet roads. There will be a little bit of a midday lull here. The showers are kind of hit and miss throughout the afternoon. And then towards late afternoon, there could be a couple of quick, heavier downpours. High temperatures, most of us will be in the 60s, some 50s at the shoreline. For tonight, partly in the mostly cloudy skies. Can't rule out a spotty shower. Lows will be in the upper 40s and lower 50s. For your Friday, a chance of a spotty shower or two in the morning, then partly sunny in the afternoon highs. 65 to 70. Lots of sunshine on Saturday, mid-70s, and 75 to 80 on Sunday. Sun and clouds, slight chance of an afternoon shower. I'm your Trouble Island meteorologist, Rich Hoffman.
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0: New stuff from Nashville. Fathead favorite. If you like it, do it on social media, please. We appreciate that. An ice cream truck owner in Western Massachusetts, our neighbors, making people smile. Why? Because one small act of kindness. That's why, by the driver. A little boy recently approached that driver's truck and didn't have enough money for a treat. But as you can probably guess what I'm going to say, instead of turning him away, like a movie, the driver, also the owner, said, "All little kids get free ice cream all summer." Ah, those Massachusetts folks, they can't drive, but they sure know how to do good stuff. And there's a story about it. I do believe if you look hard enough, just put free ice cream treats. I like good stories, don't you? Time for me to get into the Boy Scout Wrangler down the sack to the Southern to go home and annoy my wife, Carol, once again. Back tomorrow for your Friday edition of My Country at 10 o'clock. That's the plan. Coming up, we got Jason Aldean, Dan and Shay. A couple requests, maybe yours. I'm not going to play them, but Murph Dog is. He's coming up next. Thanks for making us part of your workday. Enjoy yours and have a great day.
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Simply wow. Thank y'all for coming and representing with Long Island's Home for Country, my country 96.1. It is Murph with McGraw.

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0: some scattered showers. Watch out for some wet roads. There will be a little bit of a midday lull here. The showers are kind of hit and miss throughout the afternoon. And then towards late afternoon, there could be a couple of quick, heavier downpours. High temperatures, most of us will be in the 60s, some 50s at the shoreline. For tonight, partly in a mostly cloudy skies, can't rule out a spotty shower. Lows will be in the upper 40s and lower 50s. For your Friday, a chance of a spotty shower or two in the morning, then partly sunny in the afternoon, highs 65 to 70. Lots of sunshine on Saturday, mid-70s, and 75 to 80 on Sunday. Sun and clouds, slight chance of an afternoon shower. I'm News Trouble Island meteorologist Rich Hoffman.
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0: It's Long Island's home for country, my country 96.1. You know, I got to shout you out for coming out to Patchogue, Dublin Deck. The grand reopening happened yesterday. It was such a great time, and it was packed. Yeah, when the sun went down, it got a little cold out. But, man, y'all represented.
1: I got a

That's Ashley Monroe and Train Bruises on My Country 96.1. Hey, another Ashley is going to be co-hosting all week long with Elena, our night girl. Starting at 8 p.m., Ashley McBride. It's the Band Perry now with Psychological.

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0: Drew Baldridge, his latest with Rebel on My Country. Hey, it is Murph, and on Friday and tomorrow, we have a ticket blitz going down at the Backyard in Middle Island. That's 1241 Middle Country Road, 6 to 8 p.m. Fathead's there hosting. Now, everybody that shows up will get a pair of Freedom Fest tickets. That's our show going down at the Catholic Health Amphitheater of Bald Hill Friday, July 3rd with Brett Young and the Grouchy Fireworks. You get that just for showing up. Plus, we have the full ticket blitz. Winners get to choose from your pick. Zach Topp, maybe you want to see Lee Bryce or Nate Smith, Tim McGraw. We got them all. Yes, that's what's going down. We'll see you at the Backyard tomorrow, 6 to 8 p.m., 1241 Middle Country Road in Middle Island with Fathead and My Country 96.1. And when we come back, Cody Johnson's going to hit you with the fall next.
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I just rolled my eyes and I said, Daddy,

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Mm-mm.

So the king of housewives, right? Bravo. They recently announced a new reality show that's like a mix between Real Housewives and Yellowstone. The working title is called Secrets, Lies, Texas Wives. Try saying that five times fast.

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7: Mostly cloudy skies for today. We are tracking some scattered showers. Watch out for some wet roads. There will be a little bit of a midday lull here. The showers are kind of hit and miss throughout the afternoon. And then towards late afternoon, there could be a couple of quick, heavier downpours. High temperatures, most of us will be in the 60s, some 50s at the shoreline. For tonight, partly to mostly cloudy skies. Can't rule out a spotty shower. Lows will be in the upper 40s and lower 50s. For your Friday, a chance of a spotty shower or two in the morning, then partly sunny in the afternoon, highs 65 to 70. Lots of sunshine on Saturday, mid-70s. And 75 to 80 on Sunday, sun and clouds, slight chance of an afternoon shower. I'm your Trouble Island meteorologist, Rich Hoffman.
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If you ever wanted to know on average how much raising a kid costs, Business Insider got you. To raise a kid in America, it now costs more than $300,000 on average over the span of 18 years. My guess is it's probably on the higher end here than it would be in somewhere like Oklahoma.

0: Nate Smith and Tyler Hubbard with After Midnight on My Country 96.1. And we got the Ticket Blitz happening tomorrow at the Backyard in Middle Island. Fathead's going to be there from 6 to 8. It's at 1241 Middle Country Road. I hope you join us. Why? Because, well, everyone gets a pair of Freedom Fest tickets. That's our show with Brett Young and the Grucci Fireworks on Friday, July 3rd. Plus, we got a Ticket Blitz going on where you could see Zach Top, Lee Bryce, Nate Smith, Tim McGraw, and more. 1241 Middle Country Road in Middle Island tomorrow at the Backyard from 6 to 8 p.m. Fathead's hosting. You can enjoy the huge bar they got there. They got cornhole going on, ping pong, all the good stuff. We'll see you at the Backyard tomorrow with My Country. And when we come back, I'll hit you off with Luke Combs. Be By You next.
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She's the it girl right now, Ella Langley. 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
7: Mostly cloudy skies for today. We are tracking some scattered showers. Watch out for some wet roads. There will be a little bit of a midday lull here. The showers are kind of hit and miss throughout the afternoon. And then towards late afternoon, there could be a couple of quick, heavier downpours. High temperatures, most of us will be in the 60s, some 50s at the shoreline. For tonight, partly to mostly cloudy skies. Can't rule out a spotty shower. Lows will be in the upper 40s and lower 50s. For your Friday, a chance of a spotty shower or two in the morning, then partly sunny in the afternoon. Highs 65 to 70. Lots of sunshine on Saturday, mid-70s. And 75 to 80 on Sunday, sun and clouds, slight chance of an afternoon shower. I'm your Trouble Island meteorologist, Rich Hoffman.
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You know, I got to give big ups to Dustin Lynch, Long Island. Check it out. So not only does he have a career in country music, but he's also expanding his brand by doing DJ sets now. He is an actual DJ as well. It's easy to love from Dustin Lynch on My Country. Love is-

at Shane Prophet on My Country. It's Murph. You know, Morgan Wallen, he's actually bringing an inclusive concert experience for a blind attendee. There's a blind person going to his show in Gainesville, Florida this weekend. He's going to have live audio description for that blind person to enjoy the show, just like every one of us. How

0: 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Once upon a time, that song was new, and we played it on Country Fresh Radio first, right? That's our new show that Fathead and I host. 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And you'll get to hear the new ones from your favorite artists and some new artists that you never even heard of. We also have awesome artist interviews dropping by, talking with Fathead and me. 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I am stepping out. Jay Letterman's walking in through the door next. I'll leave you with Cody Johnson in the fall next.
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Jason Aldean gets your Thursday afternoon started right here. My Country 96.1. Zach Top on the way. Megan Maroney, too. It's Ashley McBride and One Night Standard. So, My Country.

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7: Turned out to be an okay day here today, and tonight we'll have partly cloudy skies and a low around 52. Mostly cloudy tomorrow, high 63, and it looks beautiful on Saturday. Lots of sunshine and a high of 70. Get ready for some beautiful weather to follow as we head to the rest of the weekend and into your work week. 60 in Riverhead, 60 right here at My Country 96.1. 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

Mitch and Tenpenny on My Country 96.1, Long Island's home for country, with Brandon Lake and Cody Johnson. What a cowboy praise. Hangs

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1: 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It's Jay, the big day tomorrow. 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And Fathead will also give you a chance to win tickets to see Zach Top, Lee Bryce, Nate Smith, Tim McGraw, and lots more. So, yeah, it's going to be a big old party. Kick off the weekend at the Backyard, 1241 Middle Country Road in Middle Island, together with My Country, 96.1.
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Chris Jansen, My Country 96.1, and another hour of country tunes, which will include Dan and Shay in just a couple of minutes. Luke Combs' latest, and Hudson Westbrook now. Painted You Pretty on My Country 96.1.

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3: Partly cloudy skies tonight, low 52. Mostly cloudy tomorrow, high 63. We are looking good on Saturday. Sunshine with a high of 70. 60 in Riverhead, 60 right here at My Country 96.1. 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

0: My Country 96.1, Graylin James, and Water at a Wedding. Jay Letterman in. Hello. Saturday night, right after Country Fresh Radio, we've got another great show I'd love to check out. The show is called Mixtape Saturday Night. Ryan King brings back lots of your country party classics for you, as well as mixing in lots of today's country party hits. So everybody from Alan Jackson and Toby Keith, Big and Rich, Jody Messina, to Ella Langley, Megan Maroney, of course, Morgan Wallen, and lots more. Check it out Saturday night. This and every Saturday night. 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

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It's our Back in the Day free play as we head home for your Thursday afternoon. 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
7: Well, partly cloudy skies tonight, low 52. Mostly cloudy tomorrow, high 63. And then the weather looks great for the weekend. Sunshine on Saturday, high of 70. 59 in Riverhead, 61 right here at My Country 96.1. Love this tune from this lady, Ella Langley. It's called Be Her on My Country 96.1.
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1: I ain't coming to your house. 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

That's the latest from Kane Brown called Woman on My Country 96.1. 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

0: Mike Hentschel, 96.1 to Baldridge. It's Rebel. And it's Jay Letterman hanging out with you here Thursday night. Don't forget tomorrow, Big Ticket Blitz. 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Tomorrow night, it's Fathead starting at 6 o'clock. 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There'll be plenty more, too. Once you get there, you automatically win a pair of tickets for our Freedom Fest. So, yeah, you can double up on them if you like, or, you know, win yourself tickets to a great show. That happens tomorrow night at the backyard, Middle Country Road in Middle Island, starting at 6 with Mike Country, 96.1.
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10: Partly cloudy skies tonight, low about 52, mostly cloudy tomorrow. Expect a high of 63, and the weather for the weekend looks absolutely gorgeous at this point. We'll start off with sunshine on Saturday and a high of 70. 59 in Riverhead, 61 right here, My Country 96.1. 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
1: 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It's Jay Letterman. Hello. Nice to have you along this Thursday night. Getting closer and closer to the weekend. Country Fresh Radio. Check it out Saturday night. It starts at 6. It is the newest, freshest country tunes that are out this past week. You've got Fathead and Murph Dog with artist interviews. As a matter of fact, Ian Munsick will be this week's artist that they'll talk to.

0: 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Check it out. Saturday nights, it starts at 6 with an encore performance Sunday morning at 8 right here on My Country 96.1.
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Got Trey Pendley here. 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
6: Got partly cloudy skies tonight and a low around 52. Mostly cloudy tomorrow, 63. However, the weekend looks beautiful. Get out and enjoy that sunshine. There will be lots of it. Saturday's high, 70. 59 in Riverhead, 59 right here at My Country 96.1. It's Ella and Morgan, Langley and Wallen, of course. And I Can't Love You Anymore on My Country 96.1.

Mr. Russell Dickerson on My Country 96.1. We are up to Corey Kent and Co. Wetzel. It's Rocky Mountain Low, My Country 96.1.

0: Tucker Wedmore and Brunette on My Country 96.1. Long Island's home for country. Hello, it's Jay Letterman. And I'll be making way for Elena and Backstage Country. Coming in just after 8 o'clock each night during the weeknights from 8 to midnight. Elena gets you up close and personal with one of your favorite country stars. And this week, it's Miss Ashley McBride. She's got a lot going on. Got that new album out. Of course, big concert plans for the spring and summer of 2026. New tune out as well. And she will tell you all about it. That's Ashley McBride along with Elena tonight after 8 right here on My Country 96.1. And tomorrow morning, Fathead all set to get you into Friday. Bald and Beautiful Entertainment Report, good news stories of the day, and so much more. That's Fathead tomorrow morning, and it happens right here on My Country 96.1.
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My Country 96.1, Blake Shelton, Let Him In Anyway. Carolyn Jones on the radio for you now. You're It For Me, Honey, on My Country 96.1.

Kevin Powers with a little help from Shaboozy and Move On at My Country 96.1. That'll put the wraps on our Thursday. Jay Letterman, as always, thank you for listening. Have yourself some fun here tonight. It's Elena. It's Backstage Country with Ashley McBride. And it's all coming up in just a couple minutes. And it's the latest from the band Perry, Psychological.

out of the blue, drifting off to the evening news. She said, honey, what would you do if you'd have never met me? I just laughed, said, I don't know. I could take a couple guesses, though, and then tried to dig real deep.

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3: 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We're so happy she's here. Ashley McBride.
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